And what a scummy man. Just give him half a chance, I bet he'll rob you if he can. Can see it in his eyes, yeah, that he's got a dream.

infected, but he'll be alright, 'cause he's a scumbag, don't you know? I said he's a scumbag, don't you know?

capturing my memories. The frontier of loss. I try to escape across the street where Jesus stripped bare and raped the spirit he was supposed to nurture. In the name of mine, in the name of mine.

Nine Bell came out alive. Now, flouncers, how'd you take the nail?